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I want to feel. I like it. I know you can show me. Come on.

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1: Houston now controlling the flight of Atlantis. The space shuttle spreads its wings one final time for the start of a sentimental journey into history.

0: Tour.
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